Om Shri Sai Ram. Loving salutations at the divine lotus feet of the Director Supreme, our most beloved Bhagwan, Shri Satya Sai Baba. Respected elders, distinguished guests, brothers and sisters, Sai Ram to all and welcome to the final leg of the grand finale of the Shri Satya Sai Short Film Festival. We gather today not merely to celebrate films, but to celebrate stories inspired by love and service. The values that Swami taught us, not just through words, but through his very life. A journey that started a few months back, went through a series of reviews, technical rounds, jury rounds, and finally, through nation's voting, is culminating today in the divine presence. To share the vision and inspiration behind this centenary initiative, I humbly invite Shri Nimish Pandya, All India President, Shri Satya Sai Seva Organizations India, to address the gathering. Sai Ram.

Om Shri Sai Ram, offering our most humble salutations at the divine lotus feet of our most beloved Master, we collectively express our gratitude to him for blessing us to be in his immediate presence in this beautiful Sai Kulwant Hall, which is the ultimate abode of peace that the world knows today. Dear brothers and sisters, a very warm Sai Ram to everyone here and all of us and everyone who is online from different parts of the world today watching this telecast from Prashanthi Nilayam. A very unique event in the saga of the Divine Mission, a film festival. A lot of people queried where is the relevance of a film festival in a spiritual organization like Sri Satya Sai Seva Organization. But films have a very strong bond with Bhagwan. Many people wonder why I would say that. But I remember Bhagwan telling all of us that this world is a stage. I have written the script of everyone, and I am the director, and I direct, and you act. I have this strings of each of the actors in my hand, and I love each one's role that I have given, and if you fulfill that role to my expectation, then I am very happy. So Bhagwan ultimately is the ultimate director of the entire cosmos, and in that sense the bonding of films and Bhagwan is very, very strong. The modus operandi that Bhagwan adopted was always stories. Okay, Chinna Katha was the way Bhagwan taught the greatest truths to mankind. And he himself as a child was a great dramatist. His scripts, his dramas, his stories were an amazing saga of a path that, of a method that Bhagwan

one adopted to teach the highest truths to mankind. And I remember very fondly, way back in the early 80s, when one drama was presented before Bhagwan called Anant Jyot. I remember Bhagwan was so excited about that entire script that he directed that particular state, make a film out of this story. And I remember in the divine precincts of Dharmakshetra in Mumbai, the entire film crew had assembled with the entire paraphernalia, the cameraman, the light man, the makeup man, and the entire kind of crew was there. And then came the beautiful moment when the first shot was to be taken. And can you imagine? Swami, with a clap, you know the clapper, that the first shot is taken with the clap? Swami was there giving the first clap of the movie to start the first scene of that movie called Anant Jyot. Because this is a medium that expresses itself in the most beautiful way. You can read, you can talk, but what you see, and that sight gives you an experiential feeling, an experience, that carries the message straight to the heart. It is in this context that the genesis of the Sri Satya Sai Short Film Festival was created. We realize that today, in the world, the Gen Z, as they call them, are always on the mobile. They're always, the short reels are the biggest attraction to the young men and women today. So we said we can't leave that space empty. If that space has content which is not suitable from the perception of the spiritual amelioration or transformation that Bhagwan spoke of, then we as an organization must occupy that space. And therefore, the short film festival concept came. It's an amazing thing that you can make films on different subjects. You can make films in different ways. But Swami's message that service is the best form of sadhana, and that service, which has the connotations of selflessness, of unconditional love, of being able to see the oneness of humanity, of the oneness, the common divine denominator between man and man, to get this experience to the young men and women, catching hold of them, inspiring them to make movies on service projects, was found to be a great inspiration given by Bhagwan to the Seva organization. Imagine if the young men and women of today have to focus and hone in their skills in documenting and making a short 10-minute film which captures the actual truth of the Seva project. What it does to the person who's doing this project, what it does to the beneficiary, and what is the amelioration that both the benefactor and the doer derive. If that is caught by way of an experience which touches the heart, that is the best way to do three things, brothers and sisters. One is to inspire the young men and women to plunge into this because it creates a sense of great participation for them. Secondly, it's an experiential factor that they experience by doing the film. They get involved in it. They get a complete focus on that so that they're imbibing the vibration and the content and the beauty of the project itself. And thirdly, that capturing of that story in that 10-minute reel, when it's shown to the world, it becomes a great inspiration for many, many young men and women. So the Sri Satya Sai Seva organization definitely embarked upon this with great expectation, with great enthusiasm. I must, at this moment, congratulate the entire Sri Satya Sai young messengers of the Sri Satya Sai Seva organization India, who plunged into full scale to see that this film festival is crystallized and it manifests the way it has. Yes, all of them are not filmmakers. They have no experience. The people who participated, the people who made, have done this from their own personal sacrifice. There was no funding given to these people. The amount of entries that came in different languages from different parts of the country was a sense of great satisfaction. And categories, young children, middle age, there are 2-3 categories of age group. And it was amazing
when I was hearing the comments of the people who were judging these movies, they said that such beautiful thoughts coming from young minds was a sense of great gratification for the happening of this great film festival. Dear brothers and sisters, the Shree Satsai Film Festival is definitely now here, has come to stay for all times to come. The Shree Satsai Film Festival this year is the first one, but I know Swami is going to bless us that this continues for eons of time. We have had many festivals like the Oscars and A and B and C Film Festival, but I have no doubt in my mind that in times to come, the Shree Satyasai Film Festival, dedicated to the message of love all and serve all, help ever and hurt never, is going to be a landmark film festival throughout the world. I am confident that as the years go by, and especially the next year, beyond the 100 and odd entries that came, there are going to be many, many more entries. But we are committed that these young men and women will do actual, factual projects to be filmed. We do not want to encourage fiction. We want to encourage facts. We want to encourage real-life experiences which can touch the hearts of young men and women. So that being the situation, I am confident that the 32 states of India and 147 countries, young men and women from all the countries from next year onwards will be all eligible to participate in the Shree Satyasai Short Film Festival. And I do pray to Bhagwan on behalf of all of them, because it encourages personal sadhana on the part of the people who are going to make the films. It has a great experiential impact. And third, it's an inspiration for the entire mass of young men and women who will be sensitized. Even as an organization, we have always realized that when it comes to service projects, the best way to attract young men and women is to involve them into service projects. Therefore, this will be an additional factor when they see small films like that, which are real time. In fact, the 10 final films that we saw today were an amazing experience, was an amazing reality, that apart from the perfection of the craft, whether it was there or not, but the ability to tell a story and touch the hearts of the people who see this film was a hallmark of all the 10 films that we saw today. And they are the ones which are now being scrutinized. And today we will be having the final results of that films. The 6 categories of awards that have been decided are the first round in the first year we thought about. But I know as the numbers increase and we go further, there will be many, many more awards which will encourage young men and women to be on this path. I must thank all my jury members at level 1, level 2, and all my guests who have come here today, eminent people, and an amazing set of judges who are here today, and 2 of them are going to speak after me. And I really believe that it is God's blessings that such eminent people are here today to encourage the young minds of the Shree Satsai Seva organization to plunge into this in a big way so that this festival becomes a reality. I take this opportunity to thank Brother Rajan Navani, Mr. Bharat Bala, and my friend Raj Kumar is an amazing person I have met since last 1, 2, 3 months we've been interacting. It's been a great feeling. And my friend, the actor who came to Bhagwan at a very young age, okay, and I remember the way back 80s, a young, smart-looking, very handsome person in Dharmakshetra, going there, touching the feet of Bhagwan, and we all to wonder, wow. And we were inspired by him then also as young people, and we are grateful that all 4 of them are here today with us, and we thank from them from the bottom of our heart for being with us today. Some very good inputs from Mr. Bharat Bala in the morning, and I realize that his vision is so much aligned to Bhagwan's as far as motherland India is concerned. And even Rajkumar, a tremendously accomplished person, but such a down-to-earth man that I think the way he encouraged the filmmakers in the last 1 day that I've seen, nobody else could do it. A man so much in love with filmmaking and so much considerate to young people and encouraging them was an amazing saga. So I think these are all good omens. These are all omens that Bhagwan is happy with us. And I pray to Bhagwan to forgive us all our mistakes and keep his grace upon us.
And Bhagavan, we promise you that we will leave no stone unturned to see that your message reaches every heart of every young man and woman all over the world. Jai Sai Ram.

0: Thank you, sir. Every film in this festival began with a story. But behind these stories lies a larger story of young hearts from across India coming together using their creativity as an instrument of service. Let us now relive this beautiful journey through the festival finale audiovisual titled Stories of Seva.
1: Lights, camera, Sai Ram.

Om Shri Sai Ram. One would wonder, how do you celebrate the centenary of the avatar of the age? The obvious answer is that you celebrate the avatar's advent by ensuring that his message reaches every human being in every nook and corner of the world. Service to man is service to God, is what Bhagwan Shri Sat Sai Baba has always emboldened us to believe and practice.

0: అన్నింటికి మనకు ప్రధానమైనటువంటిది సేవని.
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2: And I think it is his inspiration that this Shri Satya Sai Short Film Festival was born as an idea last year. We realize that to attract young men and women in today's world, in today's environment, to something like service, and that also is selfless, and that also without claiming any doership, was a very unique concept that we could spread amongst young men and women. And we thought filmmaking was the best thing.
3: Because today we see so many youngsters active on Instagram, active on social media, making reels and films. We thought, why not we encourage them to use the same talent to make something which is of much more higher importance, much more higher value, and that is service. And hence this entire idea of Shri Satya Sai Short Film Festival came into picture with the only theme, service to mankind.

0: The film festival which we have seen is really amazing. It is a great experience for me to know, understand the enormous talent that Satya Sai Seva organization has in the youngsters today.
1: आज हमारे ऑर्गेनाइजेशन में भी 60,000 से ऊपर यूथ हैं, उनको भी समझना है कि भगवान बाबा की क्या टीचिंग्स रही हैं, और उनको समझाने के लिए इससे अच्छा माध्यम मेरे हिसाब से आज कोई नहीं है।
2: We had three categories, 13 to 15, 16 to 22, and 23 to 35. We received about 184 registrations, and of which we received about 33 final film entries, which are submitted
3: across 8 different languages.
2: And of those 33, 27 were shortlisted for the jury round 1. After that evaluation, 10 films were shortlisted for the final jury round.
4: Swami has always spoken about seva being the way to divinity. So it's been an absolutely incredible experience, because somehow they were able to convince me that yes, seva is the means to divinity, to attain peace and solace with oneself and to be on the right path.
5: I've been hearing about like these things, but today I'm watching people do it. And they are practically trying to do their best so that everything goes smoothly for people who need it.
6: I think that's the unique thing about this film festival, because the values that each film speaks, I think that is to be considered as the best feature of this entire movement.
7: And I thought that a lot of the films actually did full justice to the theme that was given.
8: You know, the purity and then the focus in the message was very impactful, and that really moved me.
9: It shows how Swami's service is a living example of providing love and guidance where it is needed the most.
10: Kudos to all the directors, technicians, the editors, the actors. They've done a stupendous job in delivering the films and the way it has beautifully come out.
2: And I'm hopeful that this encourages many more youngsters to create films which are on this theme of selfless service. We hope and pray that we are able to continue the festival year on year. And just like so many film festivals happening across the world, this becomes one of the hallmark film festival where people come to participate to align with one theme, which is service to mankind. Thank you. Sai Ram.

When creativity finds purpose, it has power to inspire. And when that purpose is service, creativity itself becomes an offering. To share his thoughts on the power of youth creating, inspiring, and serving, we have Sri Rajan Navani ji with us today. Sri Rajan Navani is the chairman and managing director of Jet Synthesis Group. Being a technology visionary, Sir has built ventures at the frontier of gaming, shaping the platforms on which India's content creators tell their stories today. An ex-NASA engineer, founder trustee of India at 100, national chairman of CII's Council of Future Businesses, Sri Rajan Navani.

Om Shri Sai Ram. My humble pranams at the divine lotus feet of our beloved Bhagwan Shri Satya Sai Baba. You know, as Nimish Bhai mentioned in his talk, that Swami is the director and we are all here playing our role to fulfill a mission that I believe is one that is transforming humanity. Today in my home in Pune, we have a large Satya Sai bhajan going on in the evening today. And then I have Swami telling me, no, you have to be here talking on this subject, which is probably one of the most, not complex, but one of the most difficult things to talk to the young generation of today. Words like power, create, inspire, serve. These are really very powerful words, as Swami, through his life's mission, has shown us. But at the same time, I could not resist, or I cannot resist, telling each young person who's sitting here today that there could not have been a better time to be young and to be an Indian. There just could not have been a better time. Never in the history of mankind has a democratically elected country of 1.4 billion people attempted to transform itself from a developing country to a developed country in a span of 20 years. Today, our Prime Minister, with the Viksit Bharat agenda, industry and young industry standing alongside that to be able to create the India of tomorrow that will promise economic prosperity, that will ensure that we are able to maximize our penetration in manufacturing, agriculture, services, be able to be at the forefront of technology, not only in India, but through India to the world, to be able to solve complex problems that we know exist and are so close to us, but need the purpose and the passion to be able to solve. I think that is the opportunity for India. But at the forefront of all of this is the ability for us to use our soft power, revitalize that, use the power of storytelling, use the power of this generational Bharat that we have to be able to shape not only the young minds of India, but through the young minds of India, the young minds of the world, which is truly the future of what Bharat can be. And of course, Bharat has been in a position of global leadership in the past, and the next few decades are a journey to going back into that position. But while we do that, the principle of Vasudeva Kutumbakam, the Swami's message of love all, serve all, the message that we are able to take all of humanity with us is really what is going to be India's strength. We are not going to be a superpower in our own right, but we will be a super partner to the world. And through that partnership, through that seva, through that spirit of giving, I think India will assert its position. But very important to realize who is going to shape that. Who in the next 20 years is going to make that happen? And that's the young people sitting here today and everywhere in India. And therefore, at a time when the world is going through so much complexity, there are wars, there is AI, there is so many challenges, so many things that are happening around, it's the resolute India that is sitting in the position to be able to shape that. And for us to be able to do that, I think young people being able to create, touching and tapping into that innermost creativity that we all have, I think the first thing we have to be able to create is the best version of ourselves. I was thinking, you know, deeply on what do you create before you can create a film, before you can create content, before you can create an enterprise, before you can solve a problem. You have to be able to create the best version of yourself, and it doesn't stop there. It's an ongoing exercise, and therefore today here in Puttaparthi, in Swami's presence, we all need to be able to ensure that we are able to do that through our daily habits, through our conviction to be able to make that change happen. Because if we are able to do that, then the innermost creativity that will unlock will definitely help us realize this dream of a Viksit Bharat that we are talking of. Creation really comes from the mind. I think, you know, it is like the power of the mind is so strong, but so is the power of imagination.
And when you can't create anything that you cannot imagine. But also, once you imagine something, your mind can never go back to its original dimension. And therefore, the power of film, the power of every short film, once it opens up your mind to something new, your mind will never go back to its original. And that is truly the power of creation. I mean, creation as a word, I mean, if we go to the depth of it, there's nothing more important than that word. I mean, every moment, like this now, this second, this microsecond that we are standing, we are all creating something. Billions in the world, in universe, there's creation going on all the time. Every day we are creating something new, a new thought, a new thing, every moment. And that power of creation, being in the being, through that being doing, is so important. And I think, to me, when the responsibility was given to talk about a word like create, I don't think I can do justice, because that creation is there in each one of us. All that we need to do is to be able to unlock it to its best potential. The next word was inspire. I mean, think about what inspiration means. Inspiration is not what one says. Yes, you might hear someone say something. You might, read something from somewhere. We might see a film and be inspired. But if we do not act on that inspiration, then there is really no reason for us to believe that we have truly been inspired. And therefore, the ability to act correctly after having captured our creativity is so important. Again, the films that you're going to see, or the films that we have seen over these past few months, have touched upon that aspect. Through the various Swami's programs, of course, which have been established over many years, but through the daily actions of people that are doing things everywhere. Every small person who did something can inspire one new action. And that one new action will inspire three more and four more. And that is what will create a societal change. And we've seen movies do that. There was a movie called Manthan, where it was about cooperative of farmers. Every farmer put 2 rupees in to make that movie, and we saw a huge cooperative movement happen. I mean, today, with technology and the way digital is in each of our hands, not only as a consumer, but today also as a creator, we do not have an opportunity. And therefore, I'm saying each one of you sitting here today has the ability to create something that will inspire someone. But that inspiration will come when you walk that talk, when you are also living by that example. Because if that is not happening, that true message of what you want to convey will not touch the hearts of the others. And the last word was seva. And I use the word heart because, if you cannot touch the heart of a person, the seva that comes out is definitely not the right one. We will do it without being connected to the purpose through which we are doing it. And the heart is, you might have a mind, you might have clean working hands, and therefore we always talk of what are those Indian leaders. You need a clear thinking head, you need clean working hands, but you need a warm, caring heart. And that's the nerve, or that's the organ that we need to touch. And all of these films, as you will see, truly touch the heart. Because when the heart moves, love flows. Love all, serve all. The moment love flows, service flows. And then there is no way you can hurt anyone, and you grow in the spirit of helping. And I think that is truly what we should be able to bring here from Prashanthi Nilayam, from here for India and to the world. As I was saying earlier, I think this entire discussion that we are having today around the short film festival being a medium for change is something that is a beginning, which is going to really take not only the Satya Sai organization but all of Bharat into a new transition as we move forward. Because when we talk of media, we talk of content, we talk of things that all of our young people are consuming on a daily basis, and everyone today is consuming, we need to be able to ensure that what we are taking out is something that is going to move hearts in the spirit of inspiration, in the spirit of service. And I can definitely see that as these
films and as the understanding of this opportunity grows, it is only going to become something that will not only create opportunities for people to consume and inspire and act, but to actually derive their livelihoods, their source of income through this. Today in India, in Tier 2, Tier 3 Bharat, we have been able to change livelihoods of hundreds of thousands and millions now in the next few years through the process of creativity being unlocked. The government of India today has set up the new version of what they call the IITs, because today technology and AI is shaping that, the Indian Institute of Creative Technologies. It's in partnership. There's a central government, there's a Maharashtra government, there's industry. Majority being given to industry, all people on the board, you know, including me, are all younger people who are thinking about the future. Today, that the partnership spirit in India around unlocking creativity has never been stronger than ever before. And I think each young person sitting here has the power to create a film with the expertise, bringing the best of whatever is there in terms of talent to create that, and AI is enhancing all of that at a ridiculously fast pace. And that is today India's opportunity and the opportunity for all of you young people to move forward and to be able to use this as a medium, not only for your careers, not only for being able to generate livelihoods, but to truly make change on the ground with the film, with the short films, with the essence of the film, touching both your service, your hands, and most importantly, your heart. Thank you, everyone. Jai Shri Ram.

Thank you, sir, for your inspiring words. Moving ahead, Swami reminded us that the true purpose of all our abilities is fulfilled when they are placed in the service of others. To share his reflections on when stories become service, the power of cinema, and to inspire and transform, we are honored to invite Sri Bharat Balaji, acclaimed Indian filmmaker, scriptwriter, and the hands and mind behind the famous landmark works such as Vande Mataram, Janaganaman, Incredible India. Sri Bharat Balaji.

Om Sai Ram. With the guidance and the blessings of Bhagwan, I will share a few words. Honestly, I'm always not in front of people. I'm just behind in the camera, so I'm not that well-versed in addressing people, but I'm going to share something. And first and foremost, I think you heard a lot about today why we are here. I think it's an inspiring opportunity for young people to unlock their imagination and creativity, to inspire themselves first, in the process inspiring people. So I too was a young guy at one point of time. I still believe I am young. And I also want to share with you that maybe 29 years ago, I came to this very place for the first time. And that journey, how it took me, is something I want to say. Because any process of creation, anything somebody sets out to do, there are challenges. And filmmaking is no different. There are challenges. But what is it in you that will make you go through those challenges? First and foremost, I think we need to bring out the courage in you. The most important. First, be courageous. Have no fear. Because you are doing whatever you want to do with sincerity. And when you do go out with that courage and you face challenges, you have already surrendered to your idea, your devotion. Whatever you are doing, that devotion will guide you through. And I want to share one important transformation point. So, I started off, first of all, there's something interesting that is you all need to know. You don't need to go to a film school to become a filmmaker. I am such one example. I did BSc Zoology. So my father always wanted me to do medicine so that I can be of seva to humanity. So his thought was I should study medicine so that I can be of seva. His form of thinking of seva was when people are in need, you can be there. Unfortunately, my marks were not that good enough to get me a medicine seat. So I then next option was to study zoology. Anyway, moving forward, I got into advertising in those days to make television commercials. And then I was very good at it, but fundamentally because my father was a photojournalist, a freedom fighter, who had even photographed the freedom struggle. So somewhere his images, seeing the simplicity with which, without any frills, he will cover and capture one picture. And that picture will tell you a story. So that kind of simplicity in imagination and bringing an emotion out inspired me, and I became a filmmaker. Okay. So now I was, you know, everything when you're young, you think you know it all. You think you're cool. So I was too young, flying high, trying to make advertising films, but made very good films. Looking back, there's nothing wrong.
in what we did. So then in those days, in mid-90s, people were, youngsters had very cool ideas about themselves. So they were looking at MTV, Channel V, their lifestyle was Levi's, Pepsi. So India per se was not cool for them. Now, so he, a very angry Gandhian at home, Gandhi and angry, first of all, don't go together, okay? But still he was a khadi clad man, sat me down and told me what I do in advertising. Can you take that up as a challenge to create an idea? In advertising, I take a product and I create an idea for the product, a creative idea that we will, in 30 seconds, go and try to bring everyday people to buy into that product, because there will be some emotion. You are competing with many emotions of different 30 seconds. So, he inspired me to say, why don't you create an idea that will, that you can reach young people of that era? And that led to he talking about what Vande Mataram did during the freedom struggle. And that very moment, Vande Mataram was not cool for us as youngsters. So when I went out and decided, okay, I'm going to do something Vande Mataram, my advertising friends argued with me and said, why don't you do something more modern, which is create an idea called I Love India. You know, advertising minds, the best advertising minds are telling me, make an idea called I Love India. And, you know, when you go to New York, the biggest campaign is I Love New York. And today we have I Love Bandra, I Love Puttaparthi, I Love Everywhere, okay? So we borrow ideas also. But I took upon myself that we will do something original which already exists within us. We will bring out a new emotion and a new energy to that. So I went back and said, no, I will do Vande Mataram. We will make it cool for young people to sing Vande Mataram. And now it's 30 years, we're still singing. Today's young people are also singing. So it is the conviction with which we go forward. But I think I'm digressing the story. So let me come to the story of what I want to do. I should be a better storyteller. Okay. So in the process, I said I will make a documentary on Gandhi and his idea of ahimsa, non-violence, and how it is relevant today. So I said I will go and meet leaders who were violent but decided that non-violence is a way forward for their community and society. So this is just thinking of an idea. How do you go to meet them? How will you fund it? You know what? It is true. Follow your dreams, means will follow. So it so happened that I said I'm going to meet Gorbachev, His Holiness Dalai Lama, Nelson Mandela, Archbishop Desmond Tutu, Yasser Arafat, Shimon Peres, and we just went ahead. So, first of all, everything has to have some methodology. When you have madness, things will happen. It has to have that madness and passion. You will find, why should I go and meet them? But it happened. Now, in the process, we made one painting by a famous painter from Tamil Nadu called Tota Tarani. So I asked him, give me a first expression of India, which is very young and cool and energetic. And I want to call it the Ahimsa painting. So he painted the flag. And I took that flag with us to every filming with the world leaders. And they were all Nobel Peace Prize winners. So we said, I will get it signed by all of them. So I started with His Holiness Dalai Lama is done, then other leaders were done, and we were in
Durban filming, going to meet Archbishop Desmond Tutu in Cape Town. So we went to film in the Gandhi Ashram in Pietermaritzburg. And after that, we were all on our journey with my partner and my wife, Kanika. She was also a filmmaker. And with my team and cinematographer, who was there, Santosh Shivan. Okay, all of us were going. And in the car, I asked them, oh, we brought the painting with us. Okay, and so it was the responsibility of Kanika to look after that. And she looked into her assistant director and the team and said, hope you have it. And suddenly, in our journey, the painting was missing. It was such a big 6 feet tube in the painting. So there was pin drop silence. I stopped the car. I got Kanika to get off the car. I never spoke to her. I said, if you find the painting, come and meet me. And the car left. We went to the airport, took off, went to Cape Town. And she comes back. She takes a transport and comes back to the hotel where we were there in some Holiday Inn hotel. And she goes and meets a manager there and says, I've lost this. I can't meet my husband till I find it. I can't go back to him. Okay, it's as precious as that. So anyway, they look into the hotel. They go to the rooms. They go to housekeeping. They go to where the trash is there. They figure out they can't find it. So he says, hold on. We'll just give some time. We'll find. And my Kanika breaks down, very disturbed and upset. So this manager in the hotel, you know, in Durban, there are a lot of people who are Telugu origin. So he came and showed his watch and he says, please look at Baba and he will not let you down. Okay? Now, we've never been to Baba. We've heard of Baba and we know, everybody knows, but we were busy in our own lives. And this is the first time she heard about Baba and saying that, he will not let you down. Within half an hour, there one phone call comes from a person who tells this manager there is a shanty town somewhere else. In that, there is a garage where they are tinker painting a car. And inside the car, they found a tube. And this man says, hey, I don't know, I received this call. Do you want to know? And we had no interaction. We have never met that person. So at that time, you just surrender. So she goes and into the garage where there is a totally broken down vehicle for tinker painting. And you find in that boot, there is a one space there. And in that, they find the tube. And inside the tube, the painting is there. So what do I say? So now she picks up the painting, she surrenders everything, and then she goes to a temple close by, finds out there is a temple, thank the God, whatever divine it is. And this hotel manager says, shows the watch again to her and says, when you go back to India, just go and take the blessings of Baba. Okay, and we youngsters, apna kaam ho gaya, we took the painting, we went away. Okay, so she comes next day morning, she surprises all, everything goes well, life goes on. 3 months later, we are still recording some songs on Vande Mataram with Rehman. We go to New York for some work, and we land, and we are going from JFK Airport to Manhattan. In the car, when we see, both Kanika and I watch, we see billboards, big signboards with Baba's images. So we look at each other, say, what's going on? We don't know. We just kept quiet. Then that evening, Rehman usually doesn't go for, some bars and things like that. So he said, with you guys, let's just go. So he said, let's go to Hard Rock Cafe. Okay. So he said, okay, we'll go to Hard Rock Cafe in New York. And we go to Hard Rock Cafe in the evening. And we open the door and we find a 3-story size Baba painting. So I believe the Hard Rock Cafe owner is a Baba Bhakt. But we were taken to all spaces where we have an intersection with Baba to get
reminded that there is one responsibility of yours. Again, we come back to India, and then 2 months goes by. We are, as usual, you know, aloof. And then one early morning, my wife Kanika wakes me up and says, "Let's not tell anybody. We are going now." So we didn't tell anybody. We don't know anybody here. We just take a flight. We come to Bangalore, take a tourist car, come here. We don't know. We just outside Puttaparthi, we just find a hotel. We stay. We go and ask him, "How do we go to the ashram?" So he says, "See, you have to go. Let's see if you get the blessings of Baba." So he said, 3:30 in the morning, you got to have a bath and you'll have to go there. So anyway, we got up 3:30, we were here. And then I fondly remember outside we came first time, and suddenly we were separated into ladies going this side and I was coming here. And then, you know, the rows, they made a seat, and then I was among the first in some row and she was among the first in her row. And then 6 o'clock, the bhajan starts, the magic happens, and then Bhagawan arrives, and then he goes past the row where Kanika is, and Kanika gets his blessings. And then I had the blessing of him. He comes and stands just in front of me in the row where I was. I was in the first row. He came and stood just in front of me, and I could touch his lotus feet and get his blessings. So that's the divine touch. So that comes to a full circle, and that's what we had to do. And these things are, how do you explain? You only experience it, right? So a couple of things here, right? So belief, faith, courage, devotion, all gets embedded in when you set out to do something. So it is a complete package in your surrender. Courage, to devotion, to challenges, everything. So it's important that when you don't shy away from seeking guidance, don't shy away by saying, "I know it all." There is more scope to learn, and just take the blessings. And then this whole theme of love all, serve all, and, you know, is such a simple human gesture, right? It should be our everyday gesture with anybody we interact in the world, whomever we meet. So, you know, sometimes you don't have to do anything to be felt that you served somebody. A small gesture of a smile, acknowledging that the other person exists, is the biggest service we can do. I think that transmission of energy to humanity doesn't cost you anything. You're not exchanging anything, right? There's no data exchange. It's just genuine data of humanity. So if this whole idea of this, now I'm coming back to the short film, I think it's a phenomenal opportunity in the world we live in. And I will talk to the people here to see how the next year can be designed in two aspects. One is filmmaking and one is music making. Because I think music is also so easily transmittable. I think we need to create this virus called Love All, Serve All. Then it will spread very fast. So that, with that, with his guidance, continued guidance for all of us, and his blessings, we will rock the world. That's it. Keep smiling, be happy, and have fun. Thank you.

Saira, continuing the award ceremony, I would request Shri K. Chakravarti Garu, Shri R.J. Ratnakar Garu, and Shri Nimesh Pandya Garu, along with Shri Rajkumar Periyasamy Avargal, Shri Nasir Abdullah Ji, Shri Raju Navani Ji, and Shri Bharat Bala Avargal, to present the awards.

Our next recognition is the Best Film Award in the 13 to 15 years of age category. And the award goes to Pudhumarai from Tamil Nadu.

We move on to the awards, recognizing the different aspects of crafts of filmmaking. The award for the best direction goes once again to Narayan Obramha, Chhattisgarh.

The next category of award for the best editing goes to Touch of Love from Kerala.

The next award is an award which has been chosen by the nation itself through likes, through view time, screen time, comments and shares. The People's Choice Award for Best Short Film goes to From Kerala, Touch of Love.

This is the time that we also award our finalists. May I request the crew of the film Manav to please come up.

thank you to all the dignitaries and congratulations to all the participants. And as we come to the culmination of this journey, it is only fitting that we place before Swami an account of this collective offering, the journey of the Sri Satya Sai Short Film Festival, the participation it inspired, and the love and effort of young filmmakers from across the country. With this, we present to you, Swami, the report on the Short Film Festival. Jai Sai Ram.

Oh Sai Shiva, the world we see around you is your cosmic form, the Vishwa Virata Swarupa. You are the puppeteer and the world dances to your tune. You have conferred upon us your grace and blessed us with your presence. What can we offer to you, O Lord? 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

The glistening snow-capped peaks of Kailasha are marvels of magnificence, for they bask in the gleaming glory of their indweller, Lord Shiva. Today, all of us assembled here can bask in that very same grandeur and glory, for we are in the presence of our indweller, Lord Sai Shiva. Swami, you are the protector of all life. You are the Lord of the universe. O Prananatha, O Vishwanatha, we offer ourselves at your lotus feet.

Dear Lord, we stare in awe at your magnificence. We stand beholden at your grace and overflow with blissful tears with your love. With the mind, body and senses as one, we pray as Arjuna to Krishna, Karishye Vachanam Tava. Command us to do your bidding, O Lord. Give us the blessed opportunity to be of use to you. We pray to you, dear Lord, to keep us near and dear to you.

Amongst the myriad names that adorn Lord Mahadeva and describe his grandeur, there is one which is unique and close to the devotee's heart. Samba Shiva, Sir Amba Shiva. The great Lord is extolled as the divine mother and father. Centuries later, the incarnation of Shiva and Shakti is our beloved Lord Sai Baba, Sir Ai Baba, and verily when translated, it means the divine mother and father. Swami, Tandayum Niye, Tayum Niye, Udalum Niye, Ullamum Niye, Yam Yellorum Mid Arul Purivaye. With this prayer in our lips and your beautiful form in our eyes, Swami, we seek solace and refuge in your name.

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Swami, you are the one who gives wisdom to the unwise, strength to the meek and weak. O Sulabha Prasanna, you are the one who gives even before we ask, the one who is easily pleased. O Bhola Shankara, how can we ever repay you? Make our lives like the running and gushing stream that constantly sings the melodies to the sun and the night. 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

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Bhagiratha arduously performed penance to Lord Shiva to make the holy waters of Ganges flow from the heavens above. But Lord, a single call from the people's hearts, a single word of prayer, and you let the Sai Ganga tumultuously splash across the parched lands of Anantapur and Chennai, drenching us all in your divine love. O Gangadhari, make us worthy of your love. This is our humble prayer to you.